0: mean, look at this place. This doesn't suck at all.
1: Not one bit. In fact, your drink, it looks like it's half fuller than it was before. Did you refill?
0: It's more or less not full than it was.
1: I do not follow.
0: Well, follow me over to the bar. The sun's going down. It's time to party just a little bit.
1: Let's get to it. I'm thinking I'm going to have a little rum and something.
0: I like that. But there's still too much beer in this cooler right here.
1: We might have to take care of that first and then head over to the bar.
0: All right. Wait, you got any money?
1: Well, I don't, but Red does. He makes plenty of tips.
0: Thank you for bringing me.

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Wait a minute. I can name that song in two notes. It's another one of those songs that I've written about. Not knowing much, or not knowing what I was doing, or not knowing where I was going, or not knowing where I'd been. Yeah, Frank Mammel once said the best navigators are not quite sure where they're going until they get there, and then they're still not sure. But I know one thing. Indecision may or may not be my problem. And this song's gone way too long, and it's just getting out of control, and it's

Lakeside Lanai is a backyard house concert venue in New Braunfels, Texas. 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

0: In a cool little town southwest of Fort Worth, known as Granbury, Texas, lies Pirates Cove House Concerts. 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

0: How much fun can you pack into 2 days? 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
1: Avast ye hearty, sea dogs, pirates, and wenches. 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
2: Hey, y'all, this is Mike Nash. 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

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This is not a buffet, so for God's sake, use the cocktail stick!

That no matter how much your job sucks, that doing your best is still important because it's the shortest path to a job that sucks less. And I wrote this song to remind myself of it. I put it on one of my records, which is Unintentional Collector's Item. And a couple thousand of my friends and family bought it, and one of those friends was Jimmy Buffett. He put it on one of his records, and 750,000 of his friends and family bought it and were deeply moved.

My life writing songs and sleeping late. Any manual labor I've done was purely by mistake. Street sweepers can smile.

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0: Hey, Donnie, let's go out and hit a round of golf. What do you think?
1: I don't think you better press your luck there, Brent.
0: Yeah, I get it, man. You don't cop that ever.
1: Hey, I'll tell you what, though.
0: Yeah, man.
1: We can go for a boat ride. 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
0: A boat ride with you? Yeah, remind me to bring my life jacket, dude. 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
1: That's all right. We'll bring Aaron. He's in the Navy. And I think he's got skinny beer, too.
0: Skinny beer.

0: Escape to the Island will be taking place at the beautiful Island Resort and Elks Lodge in Fort Walton Beach, Florida, May 8th and 9th, 2026. Artists scheduled to appear include The Boat Drunks, Jim Asbell and the Trops Trio, Donnie Brewer, Roger Bartlett, Ricky Lamb, Heather Vidal, Harold Booth, Darby Ledbetter, Nora Bass, Carrie Welling, and B.T. 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
0: Rum away from home to the 8th annual Biloxi Box Set, taking place September 10th through the 12th on the Sunkissed Beach at South Beach Hotel and Suites in Biloxi, Mississippi. 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

Hi, I'm Danny Hoy, and, well, you know, Radio Trop Rock, I've heard of it. It's kind of familiar. I think I've heard some music on it. Anyway, Radio Trop Rock, listen to it. So there.

0: man's life ends the same way. It's only the details of how he lived and how he died that distinguish one man from another. There's nothing to writing. All you do is sit down at a typewriter and bleed. Always do sober what you said you'd do drunk. An intelligent man is sometimes forced to be drunk to spend time with his fools. There's no one thing that is true. They're all true.
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0: you so much. Hey, thank you. Let's bring some more music on up here. Thank you so much, y'all.
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2: Jimmy Buffett songs were inspired by his time spent along the Alabama Gulf Coast. In fact, the first Jimmy Buffett-owned Margaritaville was in Gulf Shores, Alabama. 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
1: 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I say, turn it up!
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0: In a cool little town southwest of Fort Worth, known as Granbury, Texas, lies Pirates Cove House Concerts. 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

what's up? I can't do it. Oh my God. That's like, how do I do a liner with the accent? Oh man. Hey guys, this is Kirstie Krause right here in my Wisconsin accent, but doing a liner for the radio Trop Rock. Okay. So glad you're listening in. This is my Wisconsin accent and I'm just so grateful to be the artist of the month and be on here in general. So, I hope you guys have a great day and just make sure you drink a lot of milk.

0: Tony and Donna DeFusco invite you to their house concert venue, Tiki Tony's, in Parrish, Florida. If you're a fan of trap rock or just love music, this is the place for you. 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For more information, search Tiki Tony's House Concerts on Facebook.
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3: 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Well, sometimes, when they play that song that I like. Okay, well, maybe not sometimes. Occasionally. Okay, well, I'm going to. I promise. I'll start listening.

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1: It's something you've been waiting for your entire life. 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

0: 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Well, come on down and see me, you're a Bacardiologist. This just in, you asked for it and you got it. An additional Jesse Rice show has just been added, taking place at Margaritaville on Duval Street, Saturday, August 15th. 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Do you know where to find Travis McGee? Jimmy Buffett did, and it was on Florida's legendary Cedar Key. Taking place the first weekend of May, Seaky Tiki Fest is on that tiny island just a few hours north of Tampa and Orlando, where the Gulf Breeze rolls in and time slows way down. Seaky Tiki turns this historic island into 3 days of pure music magic. 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

where I have recently been. And I met a bunch of people, and I think by now they're all my friends. Yes. Kevin and Tish, they can throw a bash, and you

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0: Hey, y'all, this is Mike Nash. If you're coming to Belize with us, go check out Tiburon Rum's tasting room in San Pedro, Belize, and get yourself a taste of the islands. 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

0: How much fun can you pack into 2 days? 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

0: 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Who's joining us? None other than Jerry Diaz, Dennis Davis, Jonas Lawrence, and Dan Sullivan. 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

0: 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Sunny Jim here at Pirates Cove in Granbury, Texas, where the only ships that dock here are friendships.
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1: 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My name is Mark Mulligan, and it's great to have you with us. Hey, today we've got a special guest joining us. He's a guy who's been doing this since the early days of Trop Rock. You're going to love his stuff. His name is Eric Stone. What better way to get today's show started than with a song from our Florida buddy, Sonny Jim? Let's kick things off right now with a great song called The Day Comes Alive.
2: Here we go.

Sonny Jim kicking off our show with The Day Comes Alive. I can't wait to see Sonny Jim down on Isla Mujeres for Island Fest. It's right around the corner, May 13th to 18th. I hope you'll be there with us on that little island right off Cancun, Isla Mujeres. We'll all have a great time. Hey, I'm going to tell you something that may not shock a lot of you. I can sometimes be an idiot. And we talk about that in this next song. In fact, I'm joined by a singer who has performed with me on several of my songs. Her name is Wendy Newcomer. You've heard her beautiful voice on Corona Sunset, White Sand, Warm Sun, Salty H2O, Hallelujah. And I just love what she added to this song right here. Hope you like how this duet turned out. It's off my Rising Sun album. This one's called It.

0: I am excited to welcome to today's show an old friend of mine and an incredible singer-songwriter, Eric Stone. Eric, how you doing?
1: I'm doing great, Mark.
0: It's been a few years since we've seen each other. The last time was at a songwriters festival in Baja, California, and man, that was a great time.
1: Oh, yeah. I remember that vividly, man. That was fun.
0: Eric, you've been doing this a long time. How long have you had a career as a singer-songwriter?
1: Well, I was in Nashville in the early 90s as a writer for Sony Tree Records. I had a couple of songs cut by some big artists, and I had a couple of songs that were picked up and then dropped because, you know, the guy running the record wanted his song on there instead of mine, so I got bumped, and I just kind of got a really bad taste about Nashville, and I said, I'm going to go out for 6 months and just tour my own record for a change instead of writing for other people. And that was 99, and I kind of never really went back. I mean, I just stayed on the road.
0: You even spent some time up in Canada and a good chunk of your time in Mexico.
1: That's correct. That was on the other side of where you hang out, the Sea Cortez in San Felipe.
0: So your music is obviously inspired by the life you've led. How about your time in the Caribbean? Tell us a little bit about that.
1: Oh, man. I'd been touring with my band for 18 straight months in a tour bus. We were doing some big stuff back then, and it cost a lot of money to run that bus. And being on the road with the band is hard. I needed a break. And I did a show in St. Thomas, and I met a guy on the dock, and he offered me a job on a dive boat because I was a boat captain. He said, hey, you want a break? Just come work on the boat as a dive captain. And I said, man, that would be an amazing break. So I said, I'll give it a couple of months. I'll go out there. And I don't think I lasted 2 weeks on the boat because there was no money in it. And, and I just said, I better make a few phone calls. Next thing you know, I'm booked 7 days a week all over the islands.
0: Wow. I know you just had an incredible experience down there. And again, this is all stuff that has shaped your music. Let's get into the first song we're going to do here. Now, Eric, before we play the song, you were the one who introduced me to my producer, Kenny Royster, in Nashville.
1: That's
0: true. You guys have done so many albums together.
1: All of them. I've done 15 with him.
0: Out there, as you're listening to this song, that's Kenny Royster, the same producer as my stuff. And you're going to hear some of the same musicians. Let's kick things off with a song called Endless Summit.

0: Summer, man. I love that song. Great one, Eric.
1: Oh, thanks, man. I appreciate that.
0: Well, listen, Eric, you were the first major artist to ever cover one of my songs, and I really appreciate that. We've actually swapped songs. I did one of yours that we're going to play in a little while, and you did this one right here. Now, people hear this song as the intro to the show every week. They hear my version. Now, but I'm going to make a confession here. I like your version of my song better than my version of my song.
1: Oh, come on now.
0: I do, Eric. I really do. I remember you asking me to record this one with Kenny Royster and the guys. And man, you did a great job on it. You've got so many songs. I'm sure when you're writing that many songs, it's probably a challenge to cover somebody else's when you got so much material of your own to work with.
1: Well, it kind of worked out. It was planned. It was an accidentally planned, kind of like permanently temporary. On my first record, I had 10 songs ready to go, you know, and I'm like, I can do a record now. And I'm like, but you know, everybody does 10 songs. I want to give a little more. So I didn't have time to write another couple of songs, and I still had studio time. So I covered 2 songs on my first record. And then it became like a theme that I would just cover 2 songs. And it kind of became something I did on every album after that.
0: Well, I'm really glad you included mine, Eric. Like I said, I love your version of the song. This one is off the Longboards and Short Stories album, and it is called Somewhere South of Somewhere.

0: That is Eric Stone covering a Mark Mulligan song, Somewhere South of Somewhere. Eric, thanks again for covering my tune like that.
1: Well, I appreciate you. I think I remember correctly. I don't remember which one of us asked first. I really want to record one of your songs, and we were going to pay each other royalties. And I was like, this is just stupid. We're just trading money. I don't remember which one it was. And then we just said, well, I just cut one of your songs, you cut one of mine, and we'll call it a day.
0: Yeah, I agree. I'm so glad we did that. Speaking of swapping songs here, I'm grateful I got to cover one of your songs. I love this song. It's one that's requested often in my shows. Tell me about this next song that we're going to play.
1: So The Whole Nine Yards, the idea for that song came from two different places, actually. Back when I had a country band down in Melbourne, Florida, I had a drummer named Stash. And at every show, he would get right in front of us and we'd all put our hands together like a football team, you know, like on three. And he'd say, on three, let's give him the whole nine yards. And then we'd, yay, the whole nine yards. And we'd lift our hands, right? And then it kind of stuck with me for the years. And then I wanted to buy my first sailboat, and I really wanted a 27-foot Catalina. I'd saved up $8,500, all the money in the world I had. And I said, I'm going to buy a sailboat. And so I started going all around Florida trying to find a 27-foot Catalina that I could afford. And I must have looked at 10 of them. And one I looked at on Lake Okeechobee, I really liked, and the guy was telling me about it. He was saying that's the only thing he got out of his divorce was the boat. He goes, yeah, that 27-foot, the whole nine yards is all I got. And I just mentally clicked in my head, okay, that's a song. I listened to a story. And then later on that day, I think I wrote that song based on that story and what Stash used to always say to me.
0: Listen, let's put it on right now. This is me covering an Eric Stone song. This one's called The Whole Nine Yards.

0: That is Mark Mulligan singing an Eric Stone song, The Whole Nine Yards. Eric, I hope you like my version of your song, man, as much as I like your version of mine.
1: Of course, man. No, that was awesome. I loved it.
0: You know, had we made the royalty agreement, we'd be making each other rich right now.
1: I know. We'd just be cutting checks. You know, but then we'd be paying taxes for no reason.
0: True.
1: So let's just keep it all between us like that.
0: I agree. Good plan, man. Listen, there's a song of yours, kind of different from your other songs. It's got a cool message to it, and it's called Jesus Candle.
1: That's an interesting story. So I was playing the Oakland Boat Show with my percussion player, Gary Haas. And with the show, I got a free booth. And I'm like, I had to sell something. I only had a few CDs, so I had to sell something to make it valuable. You know, those booths are worth a couple $1,000s, right? And they gave me one for free because I was performing at the show all week. So I decided in my infinite wisdom to sell hot sauces. I don't know where this idea came from. So I had all these hot sauces. And the first day I sold maybe a couple. And Gary says, you got to have some way for people to taste it. I said, yeah, I can't open all the bottles. I have no chips. So we decided to go to Walmart and buy, I don't know where I got this idea, buy some red beans and rice and serve them in little cups and have the hot sauces out, right? So I'm walking into Walmart to buy some red beans and rice in a box so we can hook it up. And I'm not paying attention. I'm looking at my phone and I bump into a pallet of Jesus candles. Oh. I didn't know what a Jesus candle was at the time. And I knocked a couple of them over and they break. They were just pulling them in and I literally walked into it. And I'm like, oh my God. They didn't want to charge me. I said, and I made the joke. I said, I better write a song called Jesus Candle. I'm going to hell. And so I ended up buying one as a joke, and I put it at the end of my stage. You know, and people really dug the candle sitting there, and I toured with that thing for years. But the whole idea of the song came from that little incident there, and I just thought, you know, that's the one thing in life they can't take away from you is your faith. I'll always have Jesus and my Jesus candle with me.
0: That is cool. It's just amazing where a song can come from, isn't it?
1: It truly is. It can be inspirational from anywhere.
0: Let's throw the song on right now. I love this one. This is Eric Stone with Jesus Candle.

0: Eric Stone with Jesus Candle. Hey, Eric, you wrote a song called Jesus Candle, so you're not going to go to hell.
1: Thank God. Literally.
0: You are off the hook.
1: Yeah, thank goodness.
0: Hey, aside from your songwriting career, your career as an author has just been unbelievable. Tell us about this.
1: Well, it goes back more than 20 years, honestly. I was living in Hawaii, and I wrote this 70,000-word book. And I was doing a transfer from a laptop to an external hard drive, and somehow I bumped the hard drive, and the file got corrupted, and I lost the whole book. All the letters in the book became question marks. I spent forever trying to get it recovered, and I just never could. I even took it to a place, and they couldn't fix it either, so the book was gone.
0: I can imagine how terrified you were.
1: It was gone. Anyway, so I said right then and there, I'm never writing another book. That's just too much work. 70,000 words, and it's gone instantly, right? So anyway, I never wrote another book after that for a long time. Then I met Wayne Stinnett, an author, and I told him the same story, and he says, why don't you just write another one? And I'm like, oh, why didn't I just think of that? So he inspired me, and things have changed. 25 years ago, you had to have a publishing company, and it was hard to get a publishing company. Now you can start your own publishing company. You can self-publish through Amazon. So there's a market out there for being a writer. So I think it was all predestined, right? So because of Wayne being my inspiration, I wrote my first book, Blue Waters, and now I have 22 novels in the same series, and I'm working on number 23.
0: Wow, Eric, that is amazing. And, you know, when I go on the road, I see people reading your books. And I got to tell you, it seems like when somebody buys one of your books, they buy them all. People are like addicted to the series that you've written.
1: Well, that's the plan, right? I mean, you hope. That's the hope and dream. And then eventually the Netflix, right? Yeah, it's, you know, it's a series and it revolves around characters, right? So the characters, I make them lovable and likable, and you want to root for them, you know? And so I think that's, to me, when I watch a show or I read a book, if you're not with the character, you kind of lose interest. My characters are pretty lovable. They're just rednecks and people I grew up with. You never know who's going to be in the books. Real people.
0: I'm always amazed, Eric, because a new book of yours will come out, and 3 months later, you got another one coming out. You really work at this thing hard, and I know you put your heart in those books, and congratulations on your success on these.
1: Well, thank you very much. I noticed when I released a book, my sales would spike in all my other books, right? So I said, you know what? For the next 6 months, I'm going to write a book every month, and I did that. I don't want to do it anymore. Okay, that's too hard. So I missed last month, and I'm about 2 months into this next book, Haunted Waters. And I'll finish it probably in April and release it in the middle of May. That's the goal anyway. And then I won't write as many as fast.
0: I've only written one book, but people assume you're a songwriter. Writing should be easy. But boy, writing a book and writing a song are two completely different things.
1: They so are. You know, when I was going to BMI meetings and stuff with other songwriters, they always said, write a song and then take half the words out of it, you know, because they're too wordy. That's the way it was in Nashville back then. And it's the opposite of writing. So in writing, I can take this great, massive, long idea and turn it into 3.5 minutes, right? In a book, you got to take that same 3.5 minutes and turn it into 3,000 words or a chapter. Yeah. So it's the opposite. You're adding words, but not filler words. It's got to move the story along.
0: Do you still have that same passion for writing songs?
1: I do. I write songs, but I don't write them in mind for making money. You know, I write them for the pleasure of writing and the joy of getting the songs out there. And if I make money, that's great. I do get fired up and I'll write a song and record it or a new genre. And I'm working on a reggae album and I've got like 9 of the songs finished. So yeah, I'm more into writing for myself and for the people, but not necessarily to make money.
0: So speaking of new music, your latest release, tell us about this one.
1: So I met my wife, Kim Kara. She's a Canadian. And there's a really popular band up there that most people in the U.S. don't really know called Blue Rodeo. And they're kind of a country, up-tempo, fun band. They've been around forever. I actually saw them in Toronto. And they had this song called Head Over Heels. And I started playing it as a cover in Canada when I'd go up in the summer and play. Because, you know, you had to have some Canadian songs. So I picked a few of the big artists, and that was one of them. And it always went over really well. I'm like, you know what? I should cut this song. And so I brought it to Kenny, and we cut it very similar to the record, honestly. I tried to stay true to it. And it's kind of my song for Kim, too, because, you know, when I met her, I fell head over heels. And it's just one of those tunes that just a feel-good song, honestly.
0: Well, I'll tell you what, let's take a listen to that right now. Eric Stone, this one's called Head Over Heels.

0: That's Eric Stone with Head Over Heels. Hey, Eric, thank you so much for popping on the show today. Real quickly, if somebody is out there and they want to pick up your music, where can they go?
1: 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I have music on both, and I have books on both, but one is more focused on music and one's more focused on books.
0: Okay, give me those sites one more time.
1: 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You can find it really easy. Just search for Haunted Waters. It's the first thing that comes up, or my name. It'll pop up in there.
0: Listen, I'm excited also with this reggae album that you're working on. I can't wait to hear that. So, Eric, good luck with everything you're doing. I admire you. Your work ethic is incredible. You are always on the go. Hopefully, we'll get to catch up in person one of these days again soon, maybe even share a stage.
1: That would be amazing, man. It's been too long. And I feel the same way about you, man. You're always out there doing stuff, and you're an inspiration to me as well.
0: Thank you, bud. Take care. We'll talk to you soon.
1: All right. Thanks, Mark. See ya.
0: You know, as I was talking with Eric, I couldn't help but look back on something that happened 20 years ago. I had just lost my wife, Adela, and there were several artists around the country who just on the spot came together and raised some funds to help support me and my boys, Marcos and Luis. Eric Stone was one of those. He was in the Pacific Northwest on tour, and he just dropped everything he was doing and converted his event up there that he was scheduled for into a fundraiser for me. And everything he raised that night, he ended up sending to me. And the crazy thing is, Eric and I were friends. We had known each other, and we've both been doing this since the early 90s, you know, the early days of Trop Rock. But it was really in that phone call that I think we became closer friends, because I called him up to thank him for doing that. And he was just so emotional. We talked about God. We talked about our faith. And it was really, really a cool conversation. And I am just aware of the fact that these people that are in my path, God has placed them there for a reason. That goes for a lot of you guys too. And I hope you look at me the same way. The artists that I've had on the show that I've shared stages with, you know, all of them are part of my journey for a reason. And I think of this, for example, we talked earlier on the show about how Eric was the one who introduced me to my producer, Kenny Royster. Well, Kenny is the one who really helped me with my voice when I was having vocal issues. You guys probably noticed that when I covered Eric's song, The Whole Nine Yards, back then, my voice was very different than it is now. And I was having issues. Kenny Royster worked with me. He's one of the best vocal coaches in Nashville. And what you'll hear from the album Journey Around the Sun on is very, very different. And I'm thankful for that. You know, that would have never happened if Eric had not introduced me to Kenny Royster. Well, if I had not met Kenny Royster, I would have never done the Rising Sun album. And had I not done the Rising Sun album in Nashville, I probably wouldn't be doing this show, because I don't think I would have felt like there's enough material that kind of fits the Boats, Bars, Beaches and Jesus theme. So that was a part of it. So as I'm talking with Eric, I'm just thinking, it's just funny how everything's connected. You know, one thing leads to another, and you look back and you realize God's got his fingerprints all over everything, even when we don't realize it. Sometimes we wonder why things are going the way they are, you know, why specific things happen. And it's only down the road when you can look back at the whole picture and say, wow, now I see God at work there. So anyway, I just wanted to share that with you. And I'm very appreciative to Eric for what he did 20 years ago and for coming on the show today. I hope you guys enjoyed it. All right. Real quick before we get to our next song, I also want to thank those of you who keep the show going every week, because without you, I couldn't do it. There's no commercials. It's not monetized. It's just a listener-driven thing. So if you enjoy what you're hearing and want to help me keep it going, I sure do appreciate that. 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Or Venmo, Mexico Mark Mulligan, last four digits, 7238. Mexico Mark Mulligan, last four digits, 7238. And again, I really do appreciate it.

Thank you, God. Yes. Hey, you know how just a few minutes ago I was talking to you about how certain artists came together and helped me out during some troubling times when I became a single father to my boys, Marcos and Luis? Well, yes, Eric Stone was one of those guys. And another one was a guy named Jim Morris out in Florida. He and Sonny Jim got together and did all they could to help me out. Hey, well, let's throw a Jim Morris song on right now. This one is called Magic on the Water.

Jim Morris, Magic on the Water. You know, speaking of guys who were there in the early days of Trop Rock, Jim Morris was definitely legendary in this genre. You know, he put out albums like Eric Stone puts out books. He had 22 albums or something like that. And I can't believe it's been 10

0: years now since we lost Jim. I was sitting across the table from him on that fateful day, and it really struck me. You know, you think of things happening to people, sometimes a car accident or a heart attack, whatever it may be. But this really struck me because here we were just having a conversation, and literally minutes later, he would never speak again. Just him telling me I got a headache turned out to be an aneurysm. Doctors told me, hey, this could be a result of something that happened years ago, a hit to the head, and that little capillary just broke right now. You just never know. You can lock yourself in a closet to protect yourself from the world. But when it's your time, it's your time. You know, Mike Nash knows that well after losing a bandmate with a Southern Drawl band. And Mike's song, Numbered, really just captures that emotion so well. I'm going to put it on for you right now. This is Mike Nash, a song called Numbered.
1: There's a homemade cross on the side of Lake Road. I cleared the weeds just a day ago. It's where I lost my friend to a head-on crash. His football jersey, lucky number 5, was hanging on that chair graduation night, where he should have been. And I don't want him back. We were 17 and bulletproof, at least that's what we'd say. You know, I still feel the silence

0: cross on the side of Lake Road. 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
1: What a powerful song by Mike Nash, and what a great message in that one. It's called Numbered. All right, on today's show, we've played you some artists who've been doing this since the early days of the genre. Eric Stone, Sonny Jim, Jim Morris, yours truly. Well, there's one guy who's been doing it longer than any of us. I'll give you a hint who it is. He's got a beach in his backyard. Yep, you guessed it. Brent Burns.

0: Brent Burns, I got a beach in my backyard. Hey, what a fun time it's been today, guys. Thanks to Eric Stone for popping on a special guest. Thanks to Radio Trop Rock for hosting us. 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MexicoMarkMulligan, last 4 digits, 7238. And muchas gracias for helping keep this show going. Okay, as we always do on this show, let's close out with a prayer. Lord, what can I even begin to say to thank you for the incredible people you've placed in my path? Thank you for allowing us to get together like this, to have a good time, but also to glorify you with some of the songs and some of the messages. You've blessed us with so much that we don't even deserve, yet you grant us these blessings. We ask you to increase our faith and be with us every step of the way as we strive to walk along a path that leads toward eternal life with you. Amen. Thanks, everybody. Don't forget, set that alarm right now for next Sunday, 11 a.m. Central Time, and Monday, 9 p.m. Central Time, for another edition of Boats, Bars, Beaches, and Jesus.
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2: From the Buddy's Backyard Studio, it's You Know What, Happy Hour 2.0. Get you prepped for the weekend, baby. Let's bring it on right now. I am Trop Rock's oldest teenager, Greg Dumas, and I'm glad that you're here. How about some Jimmy and Fingers coming up

0: 爷爷，我们再给点 Mississippi River 呢，我
1: 操！
0: That's an old favorite town of mine where I visit now and then just for one special reason. That's Goody. I know a place on Tillman Street between Palmer and Summer. It can't be me. Emma May has been cooking there for 48 years and she ain't missed a lick yet. She's got hot sweet potatoes and crackling bread. Mulligan stew with her and Jimmy Buffett's here. Black eyed peas and them good old collard greens. Well, you know.You know what?
1: What?
0: Nothing could be finer than sitting down eating at the Dixie Dine.

If you were driving, I bet you popped that clutch a couple of times, huh? Fingers Taylor along with Jimmy. Welcome in to Happy Hour 2.0. I'm Greg Dumas, and I'm so glad that you're here, as I said before. How about some Tom and Coley? Let's put those sunshades on, baby. I'm feeling good.

A big shout out and thanks to the Panama City Parrot Head Club for a great, great rendezvous last weekend. Man, the people were out there and just having a great time. And I wish you would have been there if you hadn't. I know that you got to listen to a little bit of it on Radio Trop Rock right here because Gina and Eric were out there live from it. And oh, what a party it was. It was beautiful. The beach was beautiful. The venue was beautiful. You couldn't say anything bad about it at all. Thank you so much to Rendezvous this year. I look forward to it next year.

It's just a pawn shop rescue with rusted strings. It barely stays in tune, but man, it sings.

Eric Erdman on Radio Trop Rocks Happy Hour 2.0, 12 notes, 26 letters. Man, the guy can just write songs and do them so good. And I'm sure you're going to see him around the Trop Rock Parrothead world during the summertime, because I know he's booked a solid. Yeah, I can't wait to see Eric Erdman again. Don't forget, too, Radio Trop Rock, can't talk today. Radio Trop Rock's New Year's Rockin' Eve is going to happen in South Padre, and that's the last weekend of the old year going into the new year. And if you want more information, go to our website, Radio Trop Rock, and there's still a few more openings left. So if you want to have a great remembering New Year's Eve, this is the place to be. It is so much fun. We've been there the last couple of years, and we're going back this year. So get a hold of Eric and Gina and sign up, register right now for Radio Trop Rock's New Year's Eve celebration. It's going to be great. All right, put your purple on, baby. Here's Travis Kidd. Boy, did he take the song and do a great job. I'm Greg Dubas. Welcome in.

jamming, huh? On a weekend. Wow, man. We didn't hear that from any band at Rendezvous last weekend, but that's all right. That's all right. That was a great rendition of Wasted Away with Gary and Margaritaville. How you doing? Huh? I'm doing good.

Jeffrey Randall on Radio Trump Run. Yeah, you're right. This just in. Hey, wait, listen. Jesse Rice is coming back to Buddy's Backyard on May the 24th. Yep, he's going to be there. The man himself, Jesse. And reservations are requested simply by contacting Buddy's Backyard. And here's the email address. You got to go to a website or the Facebook page if you're going to write it down. But it's Buddy's Backyard, BR. That's for Baton Rouge. But Buddy's Backyard, BR at gmail.com, or contact them. And they'll get you tickets. Tickets are just $30 for this. And it's going to be a great evening with Jesse Rice. Why don't you order your tickets to Buddy's Backyard right now in Baton Rouge? I want to see you there, just like I'm going to see you all the time at Buddy's. Buddy's has got so much going on this month. It's unbelievable. Get ready for Mark Mulligan. He's coming up next weekend at Buddy's Backyard, May the 2nd. And that's going to be a wonderful show. And you want to take a break and come on down and cut out the boredom and in your life and sit back, lay back, and enjoy it. Then on Wednesday, May the 6th, it's popping again. Carrie Welling will be there in the middle of the week with some great tunes, and that's going to be May 6th. And also Aaron Schurz on May 16th. I know you, this is, you just check out the Facebook page and they've got this all there. But Eddie, where did I get Eddie from? Aaron Scherz is coming there. And guess what? Besides him performing, you're going to get to suck some heads and pinch some tails, because we're going to have some crawfish there that day. So check it out at Buddy's Backyard. They always have something happening. Buddy and Karen, they've been working for 2 months for this. So just May, okay? Just believe it, May. And it's happening in Buddy's Backyard in Baton Rouge. This is Jesse Rice, who'll be there, yeah, real soon.

from Key West. That's the Young Rebel Goombas and Jimmy's Parking Lot on Radio Trop Rock. I'm Greg Dumas, welcoming you into a weekend, and so glad to have you. And don't forget, Mark Mulligan's coming up at Buddy's Backyard on May 2nd. That's next weekend, huh? Yeah. And you know what? He has a show right before mine on Sunday. If you haven't gotten to hear it yet, it is great. It's bars, beaches, boats, and Jesus. You know, I mean, it's unbelievable, and I think you'll enjoy it. If you don't go to church, you can go. It's not preaching, okay? It's a lot of great faith-based songs, plus a lot of Trop Rock. I want you to enjoy that every week on Radio Trop Rock on Sunday morning at 11 o'clock, right before my show. Speaking of Mark Mulligan, he'll be doing this at Buddy's this next weekend. Thank you, God. Happy Hour 2.0.

the man from Waikiki, Henry Capone on Radio Trap Rock. The Emerald Coast Parrothead Club's Escape to the Island Party is happening on May 7th through 9th. I've got to go change my oil because we're going down there for that. It's in Fort Walton, and heading up the party is Carrie Welling and Jeff Brewer and Roger Bartlett, the Boat Drunks, Ricky Lamb, Donnie Brewer, Harold Booth, Darby Ledbetter, and a whole bunch more. I want to see you there, and that's going to be in a couple of weeks, May 7th through 9th, Emerald Coast Parrothead Club. And if you're not registered yet, just get on the website or get on the Facebook page and put

0: party this weekend on Radio Trop Rock. And where's my button? I'm talking because I can't find my button. Debbie, where are you? No, that's not Debbie. That's everybody.
1: How about some Louisiana Lanyap, darling?
0: Debbie, I got something for you that you haven't heard in a while. This is Waylon Thibodeau. Let's go down to Bourbon Street.

Didn't get down there this weekend anyway. Debbie, you pulled out a good one there, and I got one for you right now, just because she's our New Orleans girl, and she brings us all the Louisiana music, Louisiana land. Yep. But you know what? I got one for her right now.

Wes Loper on Radio Trop Rocks Happy Hour 2.0. And it's about time that we got to get out of here. You know, I mentioned, though, that I was at Rendezvous last weekend. And, of course, the bands were just great. You couldn't beat them, and they were just fabulous. And, of course, who closed out? Jimmy and the Paris. And, of course, everybody knows that I am a Jimmy and the Paris fan, right? So we're in the middle of a song, and Jimmy says, "What do you want to hear now?" And I said, "Well, why don't you do Jambalaya?" I was out in the audience, as a matter of fact. And he started Jambalaya, and he said, and he's just singing along. And so I walked around to backstage because they were getting ready to get off. And Jimmy looked at me. He came off stage, and he said, "Take it." I said, "What?" He said, "Take it." And so this is my claim to fame right now. On the stage, Jimmy and the Parrots, and this is 23 Seconds of Fame.

Yeah, you're right. What a trip that was. I tell you, it was just a great time with Jimmy and the Parrots and a great time at Rendezvous. Ladies and gentlemen, I'm Greg Dubas. I appreciate you being here. We got to get out of here. Booker T says, yeah, let's roll, baby. I want to give a big shout out to Buddy and Karen Roussel at Buddy's Backyard. Don't miss everything that's going on. I want to see you there every time those driveway doors are open. Thanks to Gina and Eric Babin. You don't know. Great bosses. They had me backstage the whole time at Rendezvous, and I'll be there with them next week in Fort Walton at the Emerald Coast. So I want to see you there. Thank you, Debbie, my Louisiana Lanyap girl. And once again, thanks to Jimmy and the Parrots and the time on stage. And, of course, Mac. Thank you, Mac. It's been my pleasure, folks.

0: Hey everybody, this is Howard Livingston, and I've got sand on my feet. I got a margarita in my hand, and that means I'm listening to Eric Babin and Radio Trap Rock.
1: 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This DJ is about to take you on a ride through the decades of music. Be prepared for something new. Something special. Something remarkable. It's time to welcome your host. 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
2: From the Buddy's Backyard Studio, it's You Know What, Happy Hour 2.0. Get you prepped for the weekend, baby. Let's bring it on right now. I am Tap Rock's oldest teenager, Greg Dumas, and I'm glad that you're here. How about some Jimmy and Fingers coming up

0: take you up that Mississippi River now, one time. Like an old favorite town of mine where I visit now and then just for one special reason. That's Goody. I know a place on Tillman Street between Palmer and Summer. It can't be me. Emma May's been cooking there for 48 years and she ain't missed a lick yet. She's got hot sweet potatoes and crackling bread. Mulligan stew turned Jimmy Buffett's head. Black eyed peas and them good old collard greens. You know what?
1: What?
0: Nothing could be finer than sitting down eating at the Dixie Dine.
1: Yeah, you're right.

If you were driving, I bet you popped that clutch a couple of times, huh? Fingers Taylor along with Jimmy. Welcome into Happy Hour 2.0. I'm Greg Dumas, and I'm so glad that you're here, as I said before. How about some Tom and Coley? Let's put those sunshades on, baby. I'm feeling good. When I wake up.

A big shout out and thanks to the Panama City Parrothead Club for a great, great rendezvous last weekend. Man, the people were out there and just having a great time. And I wish you would have been there if you hadn't. I know that you got to listen to a little bit of it on Radio Trop Rock right here because Gina and Eric were out there live from it. And oh, what a party it was. It was beautiful. The beach was beautiful. The venue was beautiful. You couldn't say anything bad about it at all. Thank you so much to Rendezvous this year. I'll look forward to it next year.

Eric Erdman on Radio Trop Rock's Happy Hour 2.0, 12 notes, 26 letters. Man, the guy can just write songs and do them so good. And I'm sure you're going to see him around the Trop Rock Parrothead world during the summertime, because I know he's booked a solid. Yeah, I can't wait to see Eric Erdman again. Don't forget, too, Radio Trop Rock can't talk today. Radio Trop Rock's New Year's Rockin' Eve is going to happen in South Padre, and that's the last weekend of the old year going into the new year. And if you want more information, go to our website, Radio Trop Rock, and there's still a few more openings left. So if you'd want to have a great remembering New Year's Eve, this is the place to be. It is so much fun. We've been there the last couple of years, and we're going back this year. So get a hold of Eric and Gina and sign up, register right now for Radio Trop Rock's New Year's Eve celebration. It's going to be great. All right, put your purple on, baby. Here's Travis Kidd. Boy, did he take the song and do a great job. I'm Greg Dumas. Welcome in.

jamming, huh? On a weekend. Wow, man. We didn't hear that from any band at Rendezvous last weekend, but that's all right. That's all right. That was a great, great, great rendition of Wasted Away on Margaritaville. How you doing? Huh? I'm doing good.

Jeffrey Randall on Radio Trump Run. Yeah, you're right. This just in. Hey, wait, listen. Jesse Rice is coming back to Buddy's Backyard on May the 24th. Yep, he's going to be there. The man himself, Jesse, and reservations are requested simply by contacting Buddy's Backyard. And here's the email address. You got to go to a website or the Facebook page if you're going to write it down. But it's Buddy's Backyard, BR, that's for Baton Rouge, but Buddy's Backyard, BR at gmail.com, or contact them and they'll get you tickets. Tickets are just $30 for this, and it's going to be a great evening with Jesse Rice. Why don't you order your tickets to Buddy's Backyard right now in Baton Rouge? I want to see you there, just like I'm going to see you all the time at Buddy's. Buddy's has got so much going on this month. It's unbelievable. Get ready for Mark Mulligan. He's coming up next weekend at Buddy's Backyard, May the 2nd, and that's going to be a wonderful show. And you want to take a break and come on down and cut out the boredom in your life and sit back, lay back, and enjoy it. Then on Wednesday, May the 6th, it's popping again. Carrie Welling will be there in the middle of the week with some great tunes, and that's going to be May 6th. And also, Aaron Schurz on May 16th. I know you, this is, you just check out the Facebook page and they've got this all there. But Eddie, where did I get Eddie from? Aaron Schurz is coming there. And guess what? Besides him performing, you're going to get to suck some heads and pinch some tails, because we're going to have some crawfish there that day. So check it out at Buddy's Backyard. They always have something happening. Buddy and Karen, they've been working for 2 months for this. So just May, okay? Just believe it, May, and it's happening in Buddy's Backyard in Baton Rouge. This is Jesse Rice, who'll be there, yeah, real soon.

from Key West. That's the Young Rebel Goombas and Jimmy's Parking Lot on Radio Trop Rock. I'm Greg Dumas, welcoming you into a weekend, and so glad to have you. And don't forget, Mark Mulligan's coming up at Buddy's Backyard on May 2nd. That's next weekend, huh? Yeah. And you know what? He has a show right before mine on Sunday. If you haven't gotten to hear it yet, it is great. It's Bars, Beaches,

his boats and Jesus. You know, I mean, it's unbelievable, and I think you'll enjoy it. If you don't go to church, you can go. It's not preaching, okay? It's a lot of great faith-based songs, plus a lot of Trop Rock. I want you to enjoy that every week on Radio Trop Rock on Sunday morning at 11 o'clock, right before my show. Speaking of Mark Mulligan, he'll be doing this at Buddy's this next weekend. Thank you, God. Happy Hour 2.0.

0: the man from Waikiki, Henry Capone on Radio Trap Rock. The Emerald Coast Parrothead Club's Escape to the Island Party is happening on May 7th through 9th. I've got to go change my oil because we're going down there for that. It's in Fort Walton, and heading up the party is Carrie Welling and Jeff Brewer and Roger Bartlett, the Boat Drunks, Ricky Lamb, Donnie Brewer, Harold Booth, Darby Ledbetter, and a whole bunch more. I want to see you there, and that's going to be in a couple of weeks, May 7th through 9th, Emerald Coast Parrothead Club. And if you're not registered yet, just get on the website or get on the Facebook page and put your name in, and I'll see you there. This is going to be fun, and it's going to be nice. I guarantee you, we were down in Panama City last weekend. It ain't nothing like the Gulf of America or the Gulf of Mexico, whichever one you want to call it. And it's just great right now. It's cool, a little windy, but just a great time to be on the beach. So I want to see you at the Parrothead Club, Emerald Coast Parrothead Club, Emerald Island Party this weekend. Escape to the Emerald Island Party this weekend on Radio Trop Rock. And where's my button? I'm talking because I can't find my button. Debbie, where are you? No, that's not Debbie. That's Debbie.
1: How about some Louisiana Lanyap, darling?
0: Debbie, I got something for you that you haven't heard in a while. This is Waylon Thibodeau. Let's go down to Bourbon Street.

Yeah. Didn't get down there this weekend anyway. Debbie, you pulled out a good one there, and I got one for you right now, just because she's our New Orleans girl, and she brings us all the Louisiana music, Louisiana land, yep. But you know what? I got one for her right now.

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0: 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Who's joining us? None other than Jerry Diaz, Dennis Davis, Jonas Lawrence, and Dan Sullivan. 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

Mea Maxima Koopa, Mea Koopa, Mea Koopa, Mea Maxima Koopa. Where's the church? Who took the steeple? Religion's in the hands of some crazy-ass people. Television, preachers with bad hair and dimples. The God's honest truth is it's not...

0: 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Key Midwest, damn near the middle of nowhere, but worth a drive from anywhere.
1: There's no such thing as too much Katila when it comes to Katila Cantina House Concerts. Hosted by Jerry and Sharon Lukens and located in Troy, Ohio, they welcome everyone who loves live music from independent musicians. 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

The ocean. It's only about 1,000 miles south of here. When I close my eyes, I can smell suntan lotion. Wish I could afford

0: Hey y'all, this is Kenny. 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

0: Don't miss the magic on the shores of the Hood Canal in beautiful Union, Washington, July 21st to 26th. 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